Breakfast's classic rock, Rock 102. Chad Tyson, what's up? How you guys doing tonight? Checking into Rock Things here on a Friday night. Finally made it, heading into the weekend. Welcome. Busy show on tap tonight, man. A lot to get to. Quick, a ton of great music. Let's keep back rocking right now for whatever we got going on tonight. T-Rex. And until midnight,

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Rock 102. Chad Tyson. So the extended cut of that TED Talk that Alex Van Halen and David Lee Roth did with Robert Vargas over the summer this year out on the TED Talk YouTube channel this weekend. Dropped today. I've not had a chance to dive in yet, but I did find it kind of odd. The first version we got was only 15 minutes long. So it's out this weekend. Enjoy.

Rock 102. Chad Tyson, get back to the Shut Up Rock for your weekend tonight here on the air, never on iHeartRadio. Yeah, if you're rocking this weekend and have to step away from the actual radio, the music continues wherever you go on the free iHeartRadio app. So if you don't have that, grab it tonight. Add it to the preset row, all right?

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Chad Tyson, does Major League Baseball need a salary cap? I was looking at some payroll numbers earlier this week with the start of the playoffs. We'll dive into that conversation next tonight here on the show.

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I'm Chad Tyson. Thanks for hanging out, rocking your weekend with us tonight. Send us one out to Jesse. Hit me up over on Facebook, Hendrix. Hey, Joe. 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

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Chad Tyson, Numb from Linkin Park, is we're back into things here on the air and everywhere on iHeartRadio. Rocking your weekend with Aerosmith. There's a crime.

Rock 102, Memphis' classic rock. Ted Tyson, what's the loudest concert you've ever been to? For me, it was with this band here once. And more on that coming up.

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0: Memphis's classic rock, Rock 102. Chad Tyson, I got some yes coming up. We'll also talk about Rick Wakeman, who did a show last week for a bunch of bears in Vietnam.
1: Yeah,
0: that actually happened, but it's actually a pretty cool backstory, so that's coming up next.

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It's Stacey with you. And Lenny Kravitz immortalized as a Barbie doll. It's Ken's 65th anniversary, so they have this Barbie signature Ken Bass.

Memphis's classic rock, Rock 102. Thanks for hanging out. It's Stacey with you. Ozfest returning in 2027 in the UK, but also apparently in the US too.

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1: Thanks for hanging out. It's Stacy with you. I don't know a whole lot of country music, but I do know that Carrie Underwood is the one that slashes tires. Yep. She is reportedly working on a rock project of her own with the guidance of Axl Rose.

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Motley Crue has their 45th anniversary of Too Fast for Love, so a special edition box set with live recordings on it, demos, a photo book, a whole lot more. 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

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Thanks for hanging out. It's Stacy with you. And I mean, all the albums that turned 25 this year. 2001 had a lot of albums. Break the Cycle from Stained, of course. So they're celebrating their 25th anniversary live, doing that tour right about now.

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Those goofballs, Trey Parker and Matt Stone, we've needed them. Season 29 is back.

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1: It's Linkin Park. I'm Dr. John. 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But anyway, Gary checked in this morning. Hey, Gary, wanted to hear Guns N' Roses.

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6: Morning, everybody. We are talking about the Bada Bing in New Jersey. 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
7: No, not at all. 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
6: Are you an associate? 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
6: Well, define your association. 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
7: 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So,
6: are you like Ronnie the limo driver?
7: 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You want to see the Bada Bing?
6: My question is the inside, did they shoot the show on the inside of that place, or did they have a set? 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
7: 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There's no back room. That's in Brooklyn.
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0: 102, Memphis Classic Rock. 9 years have gone by awfully fast. 9 years ago yesterday, 2017, that was the day that Tom Petty passed away. Died of an accidental overdose, only 66 years old. We sure do miss him. Thank God we've got so much music from Tom Petty and the Heartbreakers. We're actually celebrating their 50th anniversary this month. Yep, 50 years ago, they started giving us so much great music. And there's more coming out of the archives from the Tom Petty estate. We'll get to listen to some of that when a box set comes out towards the end of this month and beginning of November.
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These guys were at the iHeartRadio Music Festival presented by Capital One. You want to relive some of those moments, or maybe you haven't seen them yet? I'll tell you how you can do that in just a few minutes. Right now, the Goo Goo Dolls.

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1: This, of course, became Stain's signature song, and Aaron Lewis says it was the most played rock song of the 2000s. 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

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They weren't sure it was cool enough, didn't even play it live for a couple of months. 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
1: Grand in your hand, my friend. $1,000, that could be yours. 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